That song still inspires me to get a 31 tattoo. Dez rocks now on Hard Drive XL, where the honor group of the night is NFL referees who have a message for you, and it incorporates the letters F and U. Hey, yo!

0: Welcome to this Tuesday edition of Hard Drive XL. Greta Van Fleet will join me again tonight as featured artist. They dropped their new album, Palace for the People, on Friday. We're also going to hear from my special guest, Bill Murray. Plus, we salute Van Halen, speaking to Wolfgang Van Halen from the Hard Drive Archive on this, the anniversary of the death of his father, Eddie Van Halen, in 2020. As a matter of fact, we'll be saluting Eddie with many of our features, including It Came From the Web, The Ranch, and Poetry Corner, whilst Screen Time will continue to get you ready for Halloween. Two classic black and white horror films from Betty Davis, who kicked it on this day in 1989.
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0: The stage went dark, the music stayed, a roar of sound that never fades. Six-string eruption beneath his hands, a sound that changed a thousand bands. He made the impossible seem like play, then smiled and blew we fans away. With every lick and every scream, he gave a generation dreams. The years roll on, the records spin, and suddenly he's there again. That first wild chord, that reckless grin, the moment when the noise kicks in. October 6th took him from our sight, but never touched that sound or light. So turn up the volume and let it fly, because legends like Eddie Van Halen never die.
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0: Johnny Frank of Bill Murray joins me now as special guest. You work with tons of folks. What makes a person a great collaborator to create songs with?
1: I think if everyone in the room that you're working with has the focus of the best idea wins, then you'll be in a great spot. No matter what the talent level is, I think once ego starts to come in and someone starts to feel like, oh, it has to be my idea, that's really where I've seen things fall apart. But I mean, for the most part, everyone I collaborate with is very much on that wavelength as well. So as long as you don't come in with like, I gotta be the guy who gets the line or the hook or whatever, but some days you are that guy. And then other days you're the guy that gets the, maybe we should change the and to a the, you know, it's like, that's kind of the nature of it. But I really think if you can leave your ego at the door, you'll come up with something great for the most part.
0: What do you do on the days? And it can be you're there alone in the basement at home, or you're working with other folks. What do you do when it just ain't happening that day?
1: I usually just try to get a verse, pre-chorus, chorus, even if it sucks, just to be like, all right, I at least made something that day. And to be honest with you, most of the time it does suck. And I would say like, I'm taking one out of every 20, 30 songs I'm writing and releasing it into the world. So, you know, most of the time I kind of view it as fishing, you know, sometimes you cast your lure in and get something and most of the time you don't.

0: of N Sevenfold on Hard Drive XL, preceded in The Rock by my special guest for the night, Bill Murray, Always Let You Down. If you would like to check out more of my rock star interviews, you can do so via the Hard Drive Radio and Lou Brutus Social. Some of the latest include Greta Van Fleet, Miles Kennedy, and Beartooth. There is also a ton of concert media, videos, and photos I've shot from the pit, including the Power to the People Festival over the weekend. Shots of Foo Fighters, Serj Tankian, Geezer Butler, Taylor Momsen, and Jack Sabbath featuring Jack Black and Geezer Butler of Black Sabbath. Wait till you see the shots.
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1: 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But first, Wage War on Hard Drive XL. 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
2: Tonight marks the anniversary of the death of actress Betty Davis in 1989 at the age of 81. She was a glamour girl star of the golden age of Hollywood in the 30s and 40s. She wrapped her career in the early 1960s with some absolutely insane black and white horror films. They include 1962's Whatever Happened to Baby Jane. This movie is an absolute mind F. Now, it co-stars Joan Crawford. Betty Davis stars as her sister, a former childhood star, now tormenting her wheelchair-bound sister. She got a Best Actress nomination for this. The cast also features the great Victor Buono, who was featured as King Tut in the old Batman TV series. Opening on Halloween in 1962, Whatever Happened to Baby Jane. Watch this movie.
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13: The king has been dethroned, as Avengers Endgame is now the highest grossing film of all time, dethroning 2009's Avatar that's been up there since 2009. This is thanks to the re-release of the Endgame back in theaters with the promise of a few extra minutes of footage linking the film to the upcoming Avengers Doomsday. Funny enough, this year's Spider-Man Brand New Day is now clocking in the third highest grossing.
14: Coming soon to video cassette.
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0: Jake and Danny of Greta Van Fleet are back with me again tonight. The new album drops on Friday. When you guys are writing new music, is there any trepidation about being able to play a song live?
1: Sometimes.
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1: the nice thing is, you know, we tend to write our songs live. And whether it's on stage or, you know, if we're out at a cabin sequestered with the intention of writing, we always set ourselves up in a live scenario so that we don't really have to ask all the time. Sometimes we'll add some overdubs and whatnot. But the core of the song always exists live at some point before it becomes a song.

0: Hard Drive XL music from Beartooth, along with Greta Van Fleet. Tear It Down from the new album Palace for the People, which drops on Friday. Thank you to Jake and Danny from the group for joining me every night. To check out more of my conversation with them, hit the Hard Drive Radio and Lou Brutus socials, Facebook, Twitter, and Instagram. I am already looking at their itinerary for their headlining tour next summer, and I thought, wow, I should go to the last show July 31st in their hometown of Grand Rapids, Michigan. But I was very sad to see it's going to be at the amphitheater there, not at the world famous Van Andel Arena, where I've never seen a show. I've also never attended a show at the Machine Shop in Flint, Michigan. I've got to make a pilgrimage to both of those.
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2: 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They have a message for you, and it uses the letters F and U.

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0: crawled under his skin and it's time to get it out. Gross, dude. It's Lou's rant of the day.
1: As we mark the anniversary of Eddie Van Halen's death on this day in 2020, let's get one thing straight. Eddie never claimed to have invented his signature two-handed finger tapping technique. It is a slur people use against Eddie Van Halen that he did claim to have invented it, and it needs to stop. For the most part, Eddie credited Jimmy Page of Led Zeppelin, who used a one-handed version live. Eddie acknowledged that's what gave him the idea to use the two-handed tapping method, but he also knew there were others like Harvey Mandel and especially Jimmy Webster, who had gone before, who eventually led us to players like Eddie, Steve Vai, and Joe Satriani. Now that we are clear on that, let us next discuss shutting up about Lars Ulrich's snare drum. Hard drive, let's go.
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0: Little Storm on Hard Drive XL. Lizzie Hale will be celebrating her birthday this Saturday. We will mark the occasion Friday night by having Lizzie join me via the Hard Drive Archive. I'm Lou Brutus. Halloween is getting closer. Of course, all of our screen time picks through October get you geared up for Halloween, but there are some good things in the theater that are worthwhile if you are going to be out and about. Two that are out already include the reboot of Resident Evil and Verity, which has both Dakota Johnson and Anne Hathaway. Two things are opening up this week that are going to be must-sees. One is the Jessica Chastain horror film, Other Mommy. There is also a movie that looks phenomenal. It's going to be in very limited release, though. Vampire Carnival with Jason Isaacs. That's the one I want to see the most.
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If your deepest, darkest desire is an evening of Maximum Maynard, look no further than next year's tour with A Perfect Circle and Pucifer, which is also going to have The Cult. 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
1: Tommy Stinson, best known for playing bass with both The Replacements and Guns N' Roses, is 60. Matthew Sweet is 62. Kevin Cronin, who still can't fight that feeling from REO Speedwagon, is 75. The late Glenn Branca was born this day in 1948, passed in 2018. He made really strange, really awesome music. And happy birthday to actress Elizabeth Shue from Karate Kid and Back to the Future 2 and 3. She is 63. Finally, on this date, actress Bette Davis, who we are saluting tonight in Screen Time, died in 1989. 2022, the death of the comedian, really nice lady, Judy Tenuta. Ginger Baker, one of rock's great drummers, died on this date in 2019. And of course, Eddie Van Halen died on this day in 2020.
0: Hard Drive XL with Lou Brutus.
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0: Screen Time continues our salute to the voluptuous Halloween horror of Bette Davis in just a moment. To get us there, the band that recently wrapped the Dead 7 tour with Seven Dust, Theory of a Dead Man on Hard Drive XL.
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2: Bette Davis died on this day in 1989. In the golden age of Hollywood in the 30s and 40s, she was an absolute superstar glamour girl. She wrapped her career in the 1960s with some insane black and white horror films. The first one tonight was Whatever Happened to Baby Jane. The other one from 1962 is Hush, Hush, Sweet Charlotte. Bette stars with Olivia de Havilland and the great Joseph Cotten. You also get Agnes Moorehead. This film is about murder, blackmail, revenge, and perhaps the supernatural. It also features the very last screen appearance of the great Mary Astor from The Maltese Falcon. From 1962, another absolutely bonkers film, Hush, Hush, Sweet Charlotte.
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0: Deftones doing it Tuesday style on Hard Drive XL. We're the Hard Drive Archive next hour, going to feature a very special conversation as we remember Eddie Van Halen on the anniversary of his death in 2020. Until then, you can hit the Hard Drive Radio and Lou Brutus Socials for more of my rock star conversations. They include Beartooth, Greta Van Fleet, and Miles Kennedy. 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

Well, Machine from Architects is our current Screamer of the Week. 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It's Ninth Key, Happy Feels Like on Hard Drive XL. 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
1: 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Some are signature models from Eddie Van Halen, some from his son Wolfgang Van Halen, who played in the latter version of Van Halen. 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
3: The Hard Drive Archive in just a moment will remember Eddie Van Halen on the anniversary of his death on Hard Drive XL, where the honor group of the night is NFL referees who have a message for you, and it incorporates the letters F and U.

0: Here now from the Hard Drive Archive, a conversation I had with Wolfgang Van Halen, where I asked about creating the song Distance for his dad, Eddie Van Halen, who passed on this day in 2020.
1: I think when it comes to music or any other form of art, if, at least for the creator of it, if it's well-intentioned, it's a very therapeutic experience. And that's what my music was for me, you know, throughout any negative times I'd been through. Like I put everything, all of myself into this music that I'll be releasing over the next year. And Distance was one of those. My father had struggled a lot health-wise. Over the years, it'd be up and it'd be down, and it was a tough thing to deal with. And that song was just kind of an expression of where I was in the moment, and imagining what, whenever the awful thing does happen, what I would feel like without him in my life. And it turns out I hit the nail on the head pretty much, because when I listened to the song after everything happened, it hit me in a completely different way. And I was like, and that song wasn't done yet, so it was like, I think I need to finish this and put it out for him as a tribute, and have, you know, the proceeds go to his favorite charity. And it can just be like this last little gift for him. I saw a comment somewhere where it's like, it's almost poetic in a way, where when I was born, he dedicated 316 to me. And when he left us, I dedicated Distance to him.

0: Hard Drive XL doing a Tuesday style with AC/DC. Mammoth before that with Distance. Great, although sad, hearing from Wolfgang Van Halen tonight via the Hard Drive Archive about creating the song Distance for his dad, who passed on this day in 2020. I'll tell you something. Eddie Van Halen was one of the nicest guys you could ever want to meet. A phenomenal player. I don't even bring that up because it's almost besides the point. You can't use enough superlatives for Eddie Van Halen. Plus, he was fun to watch because for as crazy as the Van Halen gigs used to be, nobody was having more fun in that place than Eddie himself. It was infectious, and we miss him.
1: Roses are red, violets are blue. 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

0: The stage went dark, the music stayed, a roar of sound that never fades. Six-string eruption beneath his hands, a sound that changed a thousand bands. He made the impossible seem like play, then smiled and blew we fans away. With every lick and every scream, he gave a generation dreams. The years roll on, the records spin, and suddenly he's there again. That first wild chord, that reckless grin, the moment when the noise kicks in. October 6th took him from our sight, but never touched that sound or light. So turn up the volume and let it fly, because legends like Eddie Van Halen never die.
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It's always weird to me when I remember how huge of a wrestling star Chris Jericho is, because I've only known him through the rock and roll stuff, and he's an awesome performer on both platforms. 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

0: Breaking Benjamin on Hard Drive XL, who continue on the road with Chevelle and Starset tomorrow in Albuquerque, New Mexico. Next time I get back to that city, I am absolutely going to do the touristy thing and take one of those Breaking Bad tours and get pictures of all of the locations, including that neon hot dog sign. And you know, maybe I'll look for a bag of the blue. No, that stuff's very bad for you. Anyway, looking ahead to tomorrow night, Greta Van Fleet will be back as featured artist. My special guest will be in this moment, and we'll hear from Rise Against via the Hard Drive Archive. Until then, hit up the Hard Drive Radio socials for rock star interviews and concert media, including all of my shots from the Power to the People Festival over the weekend. I'm Lou Brutus, leaving you with the words of writer Dr. Hunter S. Thompson. Politics is the art of controlling your environment. 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

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That was Scream by Skillet. Up next, here's Flying High Again by Ozzy Osbourne.

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I'm AI DJ Tori. 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That was Do It For The Love by Letdown. Up next, here's Livin' After Midnight by Judas Priest.

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1: You hear that? 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

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Hey, it's Tori. If I'm the future of AI, you've got nothing to worry about. That was Scream by Skillet. Up next, here's Black by Pearl Jam.

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Hi, it's Tori. I may not have vision, emotions, or functioning lady parts, but I do have a decent playlist. That was Nails in the Coffin by Five Finger Death Punch. Up next, here's What Do I Have to Do by Stabbing Westward.

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Eastern Iowa's Rock 108. Good morning, it's your fake DJ Tori. That was Blame It on the Wind by Butcher Babies. Up next, here's Boulevard of Broken Dream by Green Day.

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Rock 108. I'm Tori, your AI DJ. Don't believe what they're saying. We're not here to destroy the world. I'm here to wreck your ears. That was Happy Feels Like by Ninth Key. Up next, here's Touch, Peel, and Stand by Days of the New.

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1: 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Today, Iowa Governor Kim Reynolds announced actions temporarily allowing farmers to use non-taxed off-road diesel in agricultural and trucking equipment that support on-road harvest activities. This follows yesterday's announcement and signing of an executive order by President Trump, which provides temporary diesel tax relief by expanding access to red-dyed off-road diesel fuel. We will hear more from United States Senator Chuck Grassley next.
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1: United States Senator Chuck Grassley, Republican from Iowa, says that the federal and state government actions, which will allow farmers to use non-taxed off-road diesel in agricultural and trucking equipment, will save Iowa's farmers money during the harvest season.
3: I was glad to see that the president announced an executive action yesterday that temporarily allows red dye diesel to be used in on-road farm vehicles. And I just heard within the last few minutes that Reynolds has extended the same thing from the standpoint of state gas diesel fuel tax. This will help farmers take their grain to market by saving 24 cents a gallon on trucking expenses. I appreciate the president listening to calls from Ashley Hinson and from me to help farmers this harvest season.
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0: 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This is the city where danger lurks. Today, a new creature walks among us, causing fear, mayhem, and injury.
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2: 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Brian Marshall. You know, I didn't mention much about it, but I had the chance to see my brother in town. He comes, once a year. And so he, what did he do? He traveled from Sacramento to Fargo. That's his alma mater, NDSU. So he was seeing some friends. He took the bus down, and Ma picks him up. So they get into town, and yesterday, she goes off and does the little gallivanting in like a Manna and Kelowna, you know, wants to have some cheese. And so he's hanging out with me. And I said, hey, I want you to give me some Throwback Thursday tracks this week. To which I realized genetically that the love of music doesn't always hold on. He's like, oh, I need to take a look at my phone. I was like, oh, come on. Nothing? You don't remember any of these songs? I'm going to have to check my phone. So I guess having the type of job I do, maybe that's what keeps me in loving music so much. Although he works for a university, so I guess he has to love the student life a little bit. I guess it would too. I'm going to try and get him to do a couple of Throwback Thursday tracks tomorrow. So I think I have some of his collection as well. Well, we'll see what happens. As we get into today, what do we got first? Frosty, you got the daily calendar? You ready? Well, let's do it.
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1: 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The average one lasts 22 seconds. That's today's Brain Buster. Now, this could be anything, right? This is the fun part today for P1 Nation. I talk about sometimes sitting around the campfire and, you know, like we're just sitting there and shooting off different things from other sides, you know, ultimately getting to the answer. That's what today's going to be. The average one of these lasts 22 seconds. What are they? Tara Walker, you're starting things off here today. Leading off with the taste of gum. Yeah, what is that? You know, you're so excited. For me, grape-flavored gum. Big League Chew when I was a kid. You know, you get that just a huge pouch, and then you put it in there. 22 seconds, Tara. That's a giving them something. You know, like 8 seconds, maybe. Okay, it's done. This is disgusting. Taste of gum, Tara. Average one lasts 22 seconds. No. But thank you. Mike Polkrab, he says, a lap in a NASCAR race, which made me think this is going a completely different direction. Then I'm like, all right, let's figure this out. Short tracks, yes. The average lap is falling right in that window. You're looking at a short track between 15 and 24 seconds on average, an intermediate of 1 to 2 miles for an oval, Charlotte Motor Speedway, Vegas, 28 to 40 seconds. Super speedways, 2.5 to 2.66 miles, roughly on average, 45 to 55 seconds for an average NASCAR lap. Let's not talk about road courses in this case. It can go forever. I was never a fan of road courses. I know, it's a part of racing too, but with you, NASCAR, no. Just let them go around in a circle, please. And they changed up the cars and the point systems. When it became too complicated to know what's going on, I was like, I'm out. I did like it though. It was right around that time. It was right after when Dale passed away. I got into it. My uncle was into it. I was like, this is fun. I even watched one of those weekends where it was the, what was it, the Indy 500 and the other race that goes on? Was that the Coca-Cola 600? So you watch the 1,100 miles. It's a lot of racing. A lot of racing. But I was having fun. But the average lap in a NASCAR race, nope, not 22 seconds. Sorry, Mike. You're thinking, though. I like it. Nick, he says the average brain freeze. Yeah. Get after it. Getting that Dairy Queen Blizzard. Just after it. It just feels like it takes longer. Because those ice picks just picking into your brain. Brain freeze, isn't it? Taste of gum, lap in a NASCAR race. I think it's fun where we're going so far. Just not it yet. 319-234-5369. 614. Answer for this Brain Buster coming up right around 735.
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0: Animalistic. It's new on Rock 108. New music playlist right now. It's looking pretty good. Got Plush in there, Butcher Babies, and more. Ninth Key just added to the roster, too. We'll have them a little bit later in the show. Rock 108 Metro Records present Chaos for a Cause 6. Can you believe it has been 5 years already? Now the sixth year. The Rise of the Machines happening this year. Friday night, October 30th, Waterloo Convention Center. 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
1: This is not headline news. A horror-themed convenience store opened in Los Angeles. And it's still not as scary as the average 7-Eleven hot dog. Cellist Yo-Yo Ma turned 71 today. Not to be confused with Yo Mama, who's so scary, her birthday got moved to Halloween. Yo Mama so dumb, she thought you could climb Mountain Dew. Yo Mama so dumb, when she heard drinks were on the house, she got a ladder. And Kraft Mac and Cheese unveiled Cheesy Ramen. You know what goes well with it? Unemployment. This is not headline news on the Rock 108 Morning.
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2: It's going to be another mild and comfortable day today. Mostly sunny skies, high temperatures near 77. Tonight, another mostly clear, crisp, and cool night with a low near 50. Tomorrow, mostly sunny, a few degrees cooler, but still pleasant with a high near 71. Tomorrow night, we will see the chance for a few passing showers late with a low near 50 degrees. I'm TV9 meteorologist A.J. 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
3: Thanks, A.J. 54 right now in Eastern Iowa at 627. And the Brain Buster today, this one could go anywhere. Truly, it could. And this is where you're working out together, P1 Nation. The average one of these lasts 22 seconds. It could be anything. Let's have some fun with it. 319-234-5369. I will tell you what it is not. And the guesses so far are the taste of gum, a brain freeze, and a lap in a NASCAR race. It isn't any of those, but your guesses. The average one of these lasts 22 seconds. You can text it on over to 319-234-5369. That number also works to call it in, 319-364-5369 to call in your guess, or the Rock 108 Facebook page. Let's grab some guesses here in the next 10 minutes. Let's, my own worst enemy.

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3: 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So today's Brain Buster on the Facebook page, the average one lasts 22 seconds. 22 seconds. What's lasting that long? At least on average. Taste of gum, brain freeze, lap in a NASCAR race. Already guessed, but it wasn't any of those three. So you can see where we have started. Kurt in Alexandria, Minnesota, listening today on the app, a regular to the Brain Buster. The Duration of Urination. It's a great album title for a metal band. Duration of Urination. No, it wasn't it here today. Kurt, thank you for the guess. Nice work. And there's probably a band that's picking up that album title as we speak. Brian in Coralville, length of a green traffic light. No, but I do like where you're at here today. Think about the average speed as you're approaching that particular intersection. The length of that light, the length of the yellow goes based upon the speed. Interesting. Length of a green traffic light. No. All right, what's next? Terry says a back rub for her. Then, nope. 22 seconds. That's how you get punched. Or you don't get a back rub. Or much of anything else either. Terry. No, that isn't it either. So the duration of urination, not an average 22 seconds. Brian and Coralville's guess, the length of a green traffic light. Terry's guess of a back rub for her. No. Well, let's keep going. 319-234-5369. Somebody's bound to crack this one here today for Brian's Brain Buster. Answer coming up right around 7:35.
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3: Jake Cronenworth hit a tie-breaking homer. Michael King pitched the final two innings on one day of rest. San Diego Padres avoided playoff elimination with a 4-3 victory last night, trimming the Brewers' lead in the best-of-five series 2-1. Yoshinobu Yamamoto struck out 10 in seven innings. Kike Hernandez hit a two-run homer. Dodgers beat the Braves 3-1 and take a 2-1 lead in their NL Division Series. The NFL saw a record number of penalties in weeks 1-4. And according to ESPN, the 963 accepted penalties thus far are the most through week 4 since play-by-play data became available in 1978. 963. Last week, just in week 4 alone, the Chargers, 16 penalties for 130 yards. The Browns and Seahawks both had 14 penalties apiece. The Minnesota Vikings, 11 penalties for 85 yards. Indiana Pacers' first preseason game of the year will take place at Iowa State today. Tyrese Halliburton wanted to make sure Cyclone students would come to the game. Halliburton purchased tickets for the student section, and the university held a lottery for people to attend. Tyrese Halliburton spent 2 years at Iowa State from 2018 to 2020 before being selected in the first round of the 2020 NBA Draft. So this will mark the first game for Halliburton that he's played in more than 16 months after recovering from a torn Achilles in the 2025 NBA Finals. Wasn't sure how many minutes he'd play, but could be there today. Iowa State. That will do it for sports, sponsored by JC Shows. Next up, the Iowa City Pokemon and TCG Expo, happening on Saturday, 10 a.m. to 3 p.m. Iowa City. 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
2: do is turn onto Marcy
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2: Avenue.
3: Just broke up
2: and go past the first three
3: she's
2: lights
3: happy about
2: and then
3: it.
2: Take the next left.
3: I don't really
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3: think
2: five
3: she's
2: more
3: happy,
2: blocks,
3: but
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3: Am I to judge, right?
2: Park
3: anyway,
2: on the right.
3: That's
2: I'll
3: what
2: see
3: I heard
2: you later
3: last
2: tonight.
3: Night.
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0: on the new music playlist, Evanescence. Tell me when you had enough with Rock 108. It's 6:52. Sunny skies back up to 77 today, and then tomorrow mostly sunny, 71. Mid-70s as we get into Friday with a slight chance of showers. Enjoying the sunshine, right? You think you got it bad. In this case, it's maybe not you, but it's what your kid did. Kangaroo safely returned to a Missouri petting zoo after spending the day on a walkabout. Police say that the animal escaped from a petting zoo at the fairgrounds in Saline County after a child accidentally left a gate open.
1: Johnny, I told you, shut the gate!
0: Kangaroo remained on the loose for about a day before a witness spotted it and kept it in sight. You have to imagine any sort of kangaroo hopping around inside a Missouri field somewhere. You're going, hey, what's that? That deer looks a little bit different. Police and an animal control officers and a bystander with exotic animal experience then safely captured the runaway marsupial and returned it to the petting zoo owners. You know, it's interesting when you think about it. What do Australians think about it? Aussie Man Reviews, he talks about what he thinks of kangaroos.
2: Kangaroos, are they Australia's best animal or just a bunch of big bloody dumbasses? I reckon option B. Seriously, 90% of the time, they're total morons.
0: Go tell that to its face. You've seen some of those memes of the jacked up kangaroo. It's like ready to go. It's like, yeah, you want to go? You want to go, bro? I did leg day and I did arms day. Blah! Kangaroos. You think you got it bad. At least you didn't let it out from a petting zoo. Your kid did. Are they going to charge him for that? For the rescue and the recovery of the kangaroo?
1: Johnny, you did it again.
0: 6:54. News is on the way from KCRG TV9. We'll also have Cold lined up for you. And the new one from Black Veil Brides called Cut.
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2: From the KCRG TV9 newsroom, I'm Jim Mertens. Election day now less than 4 weeks away, and the candidates for the closely watched Iowa governor's race faced off against each other for the first time. Republican Zach Lane and Democrat Rob Sand took part in a televised debate at St. Ambrose University in Davenport last night. Lane repeatedly challenged Sand on issues and said allegations he wasn't an Iowa resident was an attack on his blended family. Sand, on the other hand, touted his experience as state auditor and said he understood the state better than his opponent. Both will face off for their second debate later this month in Sioux City. A third will be held in Cedar Rapids. And law enforcement officers identified the man who died in a motorcycle crash on I-380 in Linn County during the weekend. 74-year-old James Villers from Minnesota died in that crash. Officials say Villers lost control of his motorcycle while trying to change lanes. The northbound lanes of I-380 were shut down for about 30 minutes following the crash over the weekend. I'm Jim Mertens for breaking news alerts and headlines anytime. 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
3: 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Rock 108 Morning Show, yeah. Getting after it here for you today. Mostly sunny skies, hit a high of 77. 71 for tomorrow. And 75 with a slight chance of showers on Friday. Look, we'll brighten your day here today with the comedian Moody McCarthy. I don't know if he needs to tell you this, but he needs to talk to you about age-appropriate dating.
4: The singles are so young these days, you can't tell how young these girls are anymore. They get all gussied up with makeup. So you don't know their age until it's embarrassing, right? My buddy fixes me up on a blind date. We go out. This girl's really sweet. I'm hoping she's roughly my age. We order dinner. She ordered Paschetti. With juicy juice, right? Then she walks to the ladies' room. I look down. Her sneakers are lighting up as she's walking. Her little sneakers. I dated a girl older than me one time. That was kind of weird because I knew her from high school, but we never spoke. Because remember in high school, if you weren't the same year, it was like a big deal, right? And when we met, I was only a ninth grader, and she was a cafeteria lady. And our first day went well. She cooked me dinner at her house. We had sloppy joes with tater tots. I thought she liked me. She gave me two chocolate milks, so she hooked me up with the extra. I'm supposed to get one. I got two. That was nice.
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0: It's either this or you hit the snooze button again. 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
1: 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So the Brain Buster, the average one lasts 22 seconds. The earlier guests on the show have included so far one of my favorites, Duration of Urination. Again, a great album title for a metal band. Taste of Gum, Brain Freeze, Length of a Green Traffic Light, The Lap of a NASCAR Race, Back Rub for Her. Nope. Average one of these lasts 22 seconds. Let's take some more guesses. Jen, who's listening today in East Texas. Welcome aboard. A smile. Average one lasts 22 seconds. Now, Jen, is it depending on what you're smiling about? Like if it's something really fun and maybe, you know, nice memory, yeah, that smile's going to last a little longer. But here in the Midwest, sometimes you don't even get the smile. You just get the mouth that does a certain thing. And I know you guys know what I'm talking about. When you see someone and you don't want to really smile, you just kind of, and you nod. That's what you do. You don't really even smile at them because they think that you're baring your teeth and maybe presenting yourself. And then there's an animal fight. No. Jen, East Texas, a smile wasn't it here today, but thanks for playing along. Mindy Sue, standing in front of the fridge with the door open. Indecision. Yeah. 22 seconds, though, on average. No, that wasn't it. Good guess. Connor Rigby, guitar solo. You think about some of those guitar solos. Yeah, they're quick and painless to the point. But you think about some of the longer ones. November Rain, you get two of them. Those ones, do they last longer than 22 seconds? I think they do. Connor, not a guitar solo here today. Trucker Joe, he's thinking the same way as quite a few others. He said a thought for 22 seconds. No, that wasn't it either. So not a thought, not a guitar solo, not standing in front of the fridge with the door open, and not a smile. But the average one lasts 22 seconds. Having the answer on this Brain Buster here by 735. You think you can get it? 319-234-5369. Call or text it in. Rock 108 Facebook page also has it for you. No Googles. See if you can use your brain for Brian's Brain Buster. There you go. Stained. It's been a while.

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0: Black Veil Brides. It's called Cut on Rock 108 featuring Lilith Czar. Perfect song as we're getting into the spooky season. But you start to see when big businesses, you know, like bigger box stores or grocery stores or something like that, they start to shut down. The building remains there, but nothing's inside it. But you and I both know what happens during the spooky season is that you see somebody lurking around the corner. Lurking around the corner, looking for that space. As I look at it, it's in the former Yonkers in Lindale, the former Joann Fabrics in Waterloo, the former laser tag location in Iowa City. Yes, I'm talking about Spirit Halloween.
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1: It's going to be another mild and comfortable day today. Mostly sunny skies, high temperatures near 77. Tonight, another mostly clear, crisp, and cool night with a low near 50. Tomorrow, mostly sunny, a few degrees cooler, but still pleasant with a high near 71. Tomorrow night, we will see the chance for a few passing showers late with a low near 50 degrees. I'm TV9 meteorologist AJ Rickman with the Rock 108 Morning Show.
2: 727 and 53 in Eastern Iowa. The Brain Buster wrapping this one up shortly. Average one lasts 22 seconds. What is it? We'll find out after Crossfade and requested Tim Montana coming up. Looking

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1: 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This is one of those Brain Busters, admittedly, that could be anything today. Seriously, could be anything. The average one lasts 22 seconds. But what I like about this, and when it could be anything, is that you guys are working it out together, P1 Nation. Taste of gum, brain freeze, length of a green traffic light, lap in a NASCAR race, duration of urination, a back rub for her, and then, oh, smile, standing in front of the fridge with the door open, a guitar solo, a thought. All of those came in here today, and unfortunately wasn't it. But when you work together, somebody is going to taste the sweet victory. Play the song, Producer Sven.

0: getting this 100% correct today. Anyone that said just voicemail, you know that there's two parts to a voicemail. So that's like half credit. Full credit goes to P1 Steelers Girl and Sparkles the Welder in Ackley, who has an upcoming comedy show. Check him out. Sparkles the Welder, P1 Steelers Girl, saying voicemail greeting. Average one's 22 seconds, and it probably hasn't been changed since you got the phone. That's right. There you go. The answer to today's Brain Buster. 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
0: Jake Cronenworth hit a tie-breaking homer. Michael King pitched the final two innings on one day of rest. San Diego Padres avoided playoff elimination with a 4-3 victory and trimmed the Milwaukee Brewers lead in the best of five series to 2-1. It's also a 2-1 lead in their NL Division Series.

0: Ashes to New, it's Die For You on Rock 108 from the new music playlist. And from Ashes to New, just announced a 2027 tour. Going out on the road with Never Tell, Dark Divine, and Hollow Pact. And they're going to donate $1 from every ticket to Musicians on Call, an organization which brings live and recorded music to patients, families, and caregivers in hospital and healthcare environments. That's awesome. Now let's look in real time to see how close they get. Ooh, I see a Capitol Theater date in Davenport. So that's not bad. Omaha is also on the list. Milwaukee, Bloomington, Illinois. So from Ashes to with Never Tell. Coming up, we have the news. But first, let's get to today's Daily Dumbass. This one today. Somebody is, of course, drinking and driving. And in the state of Florida, in this case, yep. Here we go again. In this, Florida man facing DUI charges after deputies found him passed out behind the wheel at an intersection. The vehicle was still in drive, but the driver's foot on the brake. Deputies broke a window when he wouldn't respond because they feared he was having a medical emergency. Deputies then found an open and empty beer cans inside the vehicle. Identified the driver as Fernando. Everyone say, hi, Fernando. After Fernando was taken to the hospital, tests showed the blood alcohol level of 0.377. Nearly five times Florida's legal limit of 0.08. Fernando arrested on DUI charge and cited for driving without a valid license. Well, he wasn't really driving. He's just sitting in the intersection. Foot on the brake. Yeah, it doesn't work. Mm-mm. Daily Dumbass, you got one like this? Send it my way. Brian at rock108.com, B-R-I-A-N at rock108.com. Also, bmarshall108 on Instagram. You can find me on Facebook as well. Producer Sven, well, you know what to do.
1: Florida man, Florida man, Florida man, Florida man. He lives in his van, he's Florida man.
0: Yeah, but he's living there and he's got his foot on the brake. Things are okay, right? That's your Daily Dumbass on the Rock 108 Morning Show.
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1: From the KCRG TV9 newsroom, I'm Jim Mertens. Election day now less than 4 weeks away, and the candidates for the closely watched Iowa governor's race faced off against each other for the first time. Republican Zach Lane and Democrat Rob Sand took part in a televised debate at St. Ambrose University in Davenport last night. Lane repeatedly challenged Sand on issues and said allegations he wasn't an Iowa resident was an attack on his blended family. Sand, on the other hand, touted his experience as state auditor and said he understood the state better than his opponent. Both will face off for their second debate later this month in Sioux City. A third will be held in Cedar Rapids. And law enforcement officers identified the man who died in a motorcycle crash on I-380 in Linn County during the weekend. 74-year-old James Villers from Minnesota died in that crash. Officials say Villers lost control of his motorcycle while trying to change lanes. The northbound lanes of I-380 were shut down for about 30 minutes following the crash over the weekend. I'm Jim Mertens for breaking news alerts and headlines anytime. 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
1: Headlining Chaos for a Cause, Rise of the Machines. 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
17: It's going to be another mild and comfortable day today. Mostly sunny skies, high temperatures near 77. Tonight, another mostly clear, crisp, and cool night with a low near 50. Tomorrow, mostly sunny, a few degrees cooler, but still pleasant with a high near 71. Tomorrow night, we will see the chance for a few passing showers late with a low near 50 degrees. I'm TV9 meteorologist AJ Rickman with Rock 108 Morning Show.
0: And it's sunny out there, 54 Cedar Rapids, Waterloo, Cedar Falls, 56 in Iowa City. Sports is coming up, and if you missed today's Brain Buster, I'll tell you how you can get the answer to today's question shortly. Chemicals Between Us,

0: mentioned before, I didn't have the older brother. I was the older brother. But I had a friend that was a high school classmate who introduced me to quite a few bands, including Pantera. And he was the one that decided to make a couple of different mixtapes and stuff like that. He's like, here, you got to check this out. So the one that had Pantera on it also had, Green Jelly. Not just Three Little Pigs on it, but like House of Teenage Rave. And that's a deep cut there for you. What else? Rush? I think that's where I discovered Rush was on one of those mixtapes. So, you know, I owe some of what I'm doing right now to Tom. Because he was the one that made those. I have to find those mixtapes. I know they're in the personal stash somewhere. They just, some of them aren't labeled and some are. And that was one of the things is that you just kind of knew based upon the cassette, the case that went with it. Well, they've come out of the case since then. So what kind of condition they're in? I'd love to grab one of those and see what's on the mixtape. I don't think it's anything too deep other than that Green Jelly and Jello I just mentioned. But yeah, Brain Buster here for you today. The average one lasts 22 seconds. Quite a few people got close, but not quite all the way. We had two that got it right here today. If you're looking for the answer, all you got to do is text the word brainbuster. Make sure it's all one word, brainbuster, to 319-234-5369. If it gets split up by autocorrect, it won't work. Brain and buster won't work. It has to be together. Brainbuster, text it to 319-234-5369. You'll get the answer to today's question. Another one comes up tomorrow morning, 5:35 a.m. Rock 108 Facebook page.
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0: Jake Cronenworth hit a tie-breaking homer. Michael King pitched the final two innings on one day of rest. Padres avoided playoff elimination with a 4-3 victory and trimmed the Brewers' lead in the best-of-five series to 2-1. Yoshinobu Yamamoto struck out 10 in seven innings. Kike Hernandez hit a two-run homer. Dodgers beat the Atlanta Braves 3-1 and take a 2-1 lead in their NL Division Series. NFL saw a record number of penalties weeks 1 through 4. According to ESPN, the 963 accepted penalties thus far are the most through week 4 since play-by-play data became available in 1978. 963 penalties. Last week alone, Chargers, 16 penalties for 130 yards. Browns and Seahawks both had 14 penalties. But the Minnesota Vikings, they couldn't stay away from the yellow flags. 11 penalties for 85 yards. Indiana Pacers' first preseason game of the year will take place at Iowa State today. Tyrese Halliburton wanted to make sure Cyclone students could come to the game, so he purchased tickets for the student section and the university held a lottery for people to attend. Tyrese Halliburton spent 2 years at Iowa State from 2018 to 2020 before being selected in the first round of the NBA draft in 2020. It will mark the first game for Tyrese Halliburton that he's played in more than 16 months after he was recovering from a torn Achilles back from the 2025 NBA Finals. That'll do it for sports, sponsored by JC Shows. Up next, Iowa City Pokemon TCG Expo happening on Saturday, 10 a.m. to 3 p.m. at the Johnson County Fairgrounds Building C. Details at jcshowsia.com.
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0: Moon Fever from the new music playlist called Bury Me on Rock 108. Brian Marshall. Wednesday, what does that mean for you? Well, it's another game. A game called Clue Me In. Three celebrity birthdays today. Russ will have to determine who they are after being clued in. He's been doing very well as of late. Last week, struggled on one of them. Got a half point for it. But it's a game of Clue Me In. Plus, Dear Uncle Rusty. He's going to give some advice based upon an old Dear Abby article. So Dear Uncle Rusty will be coming up here after 9 o'clock as well.
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1: From the KCRG TV9 newsroom, I'm Jim Mertens. Election day now less than 4 weeks away, and the candidates for the closely watched Iowa governor's race faced off against each other for the first time. Republican Zach Lane and Democrat Rob Sand took part in a televised debate at St. Ambrose University in Davenport last night. Lane repeatedly challenged Sand on issues and said allegations he wasn't an Iowa resident was an attack on his blended family. Sand, on the other hand, touted his experience as state auditor and said he understood the state better than his opponent. Both will face off for their second debate later this month in Sioux City. A third will be held in Cedar Rapids. And law enforcement officers identified the man who died in a motorcycle crash on I-380 in Linn County during the weekend. 74-year-old James Villers from Minnesota died in that crash. Officials say Villers lost control of his motorcycle while trying to change lanes. The northbound lanes of I-380 were shut down for about 30 minutes following the crash over the weekend. I'm Jim Mertens for breaking news alerts and headlines anytime. 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
1: Talking about meat sticks with our guest.
0: Yes. Our guest who joined us here today is a P1. And somebody asked me previously, Meg, were you a P1 of the station like some time ago? I would say like late 2000s, 2010s, anything like that. Were you listening
1: to like 10.
2: Well, actually, I used to listen from being from Western Iowa. I used to listen to Z98.
0: Oh, no.
2: Are you guys familiar?
0: Yes. Omaha, right?
2: Sioux City.
0: Sioux City. Okay. And was it something similar?
2: Yes, definitely. Same guy, voiceover guy in the back that you guys have.
0: This one right here or the old one?
3: The old guy that talked like this?
0: That guy?
2: Yes, I believe so.
0: Oh, David Lee did Z98.
1: Wow.
0: Yeah. So what brought you in here today? You sent me a text message. You're like, I got some treats. What's up?
2: Yes. Well, gentlemen, I wanted to bring a little bit of Elkader closer to Hiawatha.
0: That's awesome.
2: And brought some pineapple honey ham sticks, some Swiss cheese honey ham sticks, and some plain honey ham sticks from our farm, our pigs, up in Elkader.
1: Your stress-free pigs.
2: Darn right. Our nice Hampshire pigs.
0: What do you see on the that brochure right there, Russ? What are you seeing from that location?
1: Just as far as what they have?
0: Yeah.
1: Everything from the pig. Pretty much. It's like every part of the pig they sell. Sliced hams, smoked hams, bone-in hams. I like the bone-in hams.
0: I heard that about you.
1: Fresh side pork. I don't know what that is. Is that a side of pork?
2: Ooh. Yeah, so it'd be similar to bacon, a little fattier, not smoked.
1: Pork
2: delicious.
1: Pork fat makes life a little better.
0: So how long have you guys been doing this?
2: Oh, jeepers. Farm, we're a third generation farm.
0: Wow.
2: Yep, so Jerry, my father-in-law, Wanda, my mother-in-law, my husband, Preston.
0: Yeah.
2: And Jim and George, the brothers, siblings of Jerry. We all, they're on the farm up there, and yep, met up with them this morning. They hooked me up with some honey ham sticks and sent me on my way.
1: It's called Our Farm Meats. And how many pigs do you harvest a year for this? And is there a season?
2: Ooh.
0: That is a good question.
2: That's out of my wheelhouse, Russ.
1: Is it really?
2: We'd have to ask the farmers on the farm. See, I work for Area Education Agency, so that's my jam.
1: It's because you're smart.
0: Well, and your
1: we
0: husband.
1: Have smart listeners.
0: You said third generation, right?
2: Yes, sir.
0: Was it always going to be his destiny to be involved in farming, or was that what he wanted to do that you're aware of?
2: I would say so. Did a little bit of a, while I was still in college, Preston was done, and he did dabble in psychology for a little bit while
0: really?
2: I wrap things up.
1: Well, that's why you have stress-free pigs.
2: I suppose so.
0: You put them on the couch? I love
2: that
0: it.
2: Makes sense.
1: Okay, so you married into this.
2: Yes, sir. Yes,
1: okay. Yeah.
2: Wow. I lived on a farm, grew up on a farm in Western Iowa, but nope, we just had dogs.
0: Yep. You got kids, right?
2: Yes, two little girls. Yep.
0: Would they be interested in the farming business?
2: Definitely.
0: That's
2: definitely.
0: Cool. Because yeah. There's not enough young kids that are wanting to get into farming because there are farmers out there that it's a gamble, right?
2: Absolutely.
0: It's not easy. And there's just so many things you have to pay attention to be in farming. I'm telling you this and you know this.
1: Well, kids raised on farms are just a different breed of kid. And I would say better breed of kid.
2: Our kids are absolutely the best.
1: And they're fearless, right? And more fearless than...
2: I would say so, yeah.
1: You know, city kids are raised to be afraid of everything. Farm kids, you know, I remember Judgy John's kid, don't touch that fence, it's electrified. Don't touch that fence, it's electrified. The kid touched the fence.
2: Yeah, touch it at least once.
1: And his face kind of screwed up, and he said, how'd that feel? And he said, it hurt. He said, you gonna do it again? No.
0: I did it once. It was by accident. I had the hay bale gloves on. And it took the inside of the glove and put it on the inside of my palm there for a little bit. That was fun.
2: You grew up, your dad was a farmer, wasn't he?
0: Stepdad, yeah. And so we had cattle and he custom combines and stuff. So he's getting ready to go do the Minnesota stuff right now.
2: Oh yeah, lots of activity out there on the way down.
0: That's right. All right. How about we do this? Because I know you got to be somewhere here shortly. Why don't you play along with Russ on Clue Me In?
2: I'll do my best.
0: Three celebrity birthdays. You guys can work together on this. We'll start with a 50-year-old American singer born in Birmingham, Alabama. 50 years old, born in Birmingham, Alabama. All three today will be involved in the music business.
1: All right.
0: What do you think?
1: Nothing yet.
0: His hair started turning gray by the age of 14.
1: Oh, it's going to be that kid from American Idol. Is that?
0: What do you think, Meg? Anything else? Thinking yet?
2: Who's he dating?
0: Oh, I don't know. Released two albums independently before getting his break in 2005.
1: Yeah, it's the kid from American Idol. I can't remember his name. He went gray real early.
0: Uh-huh.
1: He was like one of the first gray American Idols.
0: Uh-huh.
1: He had a catchphrase that he used to yell all the time on the show, and I can't remember what it is. He loves the blues, obviously, because he's from Alabama.
0: Uh-huh.
1: If you gave me his initials, I might be able to work this out.
0: How about this? His loyal fan base known as the Soul Patrol.
1: That's it. The Soul Patrol.
2: I don't watch TV.
0: Oh! Whoa!
1: Well, that's because you listen to radio a lot.
2: That's right. Good. I like FM that. Radio, baby.
0: Season 5 of American Idol winner. Who is it?
1: Give me the first initial of his first name.
0: All right, fine. T.
1: Tom.
0: No.
2: Tyler.
1: Taylor Hicks.
0: Taylor Hicks. Yes.
1: You had it, Tyler. Tyler Hicks.
0: Nice work. All right.
1: Nice job, Meg.
0: Second one. 58-year-old English musician, singer, songwriter, born in Northamptonshire, England.
1: How old?
0: 58.
1: Okay.
0: Born with a paralyzed left eye, underwent 5 operations by the age of 6.
1: Well, you had to go to the eyes, right?
0: Well, that's what happened to him.
1: It's like I know everybody with weird eyes like me, huh?
0: Hmm.
1: Paralyzed eye.
2: 58.
0: Okay. Yeah. 58 English musician. 5 operations by the age of 6. By 11, he had joined his first band and written his first song.
1: In England.
0: Uh-huh.
1: Rocker?
0: Yes. Anything?
2: Can't be Youngblood. Youngblood.
0: Not Youngblood. No.
2: He's got to be in his 30s.
0: Young. 1991, when he was 22, his band changed their name and then they signed with EMI.
1: EMI Records in the 90s.
0: Mm-hmm. 91. He was 22.
1: Were they more alti?
0: Mm-hmm.
1: Yeah?
0: Mm-hmm. Mm-hmm.
1: Brian's favorite alti. No.
0: Pablo Honey was their first debut album. Meg, anything?
1: Come on, Meg. You know Pablo Honey, don't you?
2: Well, Black Honey, what I just sent you yesterday.
0: Yeah, you did. Yeah, that's right. From Thrice. Wow. There's a deep cut for you. Pablo Honey, that does nothing for you, Russ?
1: Not a thing, no.
0: You've talked about this man several times on the show.
1: I have.
0: Yeah.
1: Okay. Why? In what context?
0: I just said that there's, you know, one of my favorites. And I go, not really, but okay.
1: I know who he is.
0: Who is it?
1: No. I'm saying I know who he is.
0: Yes.
1: You know that I know who he is.
0: He's a sad sack.
1: He's a sad sack. He's a sad sack.
0: Uh-huh.
1: Brits are all sad sacks.
0: Whoops.
1: Any Brits listening? Sorry. Nope.
0: Nothing.
1: Nope.
0: You want a first initial?
1: No, because it's not going to help me. I'm not even close. All right, go ahead.
0: The first initial of his first name is T.
1: Tyler, Taylor, Tom.
0: Tom, yes.
1: Morello? No, he's American. Tom. Mm-hmm. Tom Jones is way older than 50.
0: Mm-hmm.
1: Tom York?
0: Tom York!
1: Oh, my God!
2: You know, say?
1: Oh, my God.
0: Radioheads.
2: Way to go.
1: Radiohead Tom.
0: Yep.
1: I peeled him off the floor once. He was so messed up playing a concert for us. It's like, time to go to the stage, Tom.
0: That's fantastic. Last one, 67-year-old English television personality and record producer. I can stop there.
1: How old?
0: 67.
1: Oh, it's, what's his name from the car show? He also does something's farm. Come on, Meg, help me.
2: Oh, goodness. I'm no helper.
1: Carlson's farm.
0: It's a lot of things you're saying, and all of them are wrong.
1: Oh, really?
0: Yes.
1: Oh, okay. So it's not him.
0: He was born in London and was a record producer in the 1980s and included this particular song that was in 1993 and the WrestleMania song. Oh.

0: I don't know it, but I like it.
1: That's a wrestling song, an intro for somebody?
2: It was the, well, actually, Linda McMahon, when she would walk down to the ring, actually used that song,
1: no
2: too.
1: No kidding. Yeah. And this guy produced that song.
2: Yes, he did.
1: That's no help.
2: Nothing at all, huh?
1: No, nothing.
3: Anybody chiming in on your Facebook?
2: Well, before we go there, in 2002, he starts on American television and becomes a household name.
1: In what year?
2: 2002.
1: A household name in 2002 for doing what?
2: Well, probably looking at Taylor Hicks.
1: Simon Cowell.
2: Simon Cowell is correct.
1: Oh, my God. You have no idea who Simon Cowell is?
3: I don't know how you guys know all this stuff. Between Brian, I do not know how you could give him one little clue and he can just pull it out right away.
1: It's a weird mind melt.
2: It's a wild piece of business. Nice work. All three of them today. Two
1: Simon
2: of them
1: Cowell is the record producer who was the first, one of the original judges on American Idol. Okay, yep. And he was mean as a junkyard dog to all the kids.
3: Yes. Yes. Yep.
1: Which was highly entertaining.
2: You know what's even more fascinating is the fact that a name like Simon Cowell, who I feel like a lot of people know, and you're just like, no, not at all. Because you don't watch TV?
3: Nope. I used to watch Wheel of Fortune, but not since Pat has left.
1: Wheel!
2: Oh! Movies? Anything? Nothing.
3: No,
2: that's fascinating to me.
3: No judgment.
2: I'm fascinated by it. Truly.
3: My husband watches sports, and I listen to it in the background, but... No.
2: Okay.
1: What do you knit? What do you do? When...
2: Are you the one that can make our macrame spider plant holder?
3: We do need to work on that because I got a lot of babies for you guys.
2: Oh, no. Those spider plants, they just multiply everywhere. All right. I know you need to be somewhere in what, about 10 minutes or something like that?
3: Yes, sir.
2: All right. So thank you for stopping on by.
1: Yeah, thanks for stopping by. It's great to meet you.
3: Oh, so nice to see you guys and see your place.
1: You're
3: beautiful.
1: Swell.
3: Very nice and clean. Very tidy.
2: Well, we try. Except for during the 420. That's when it gets dirty.
3: Yeah, sure.
2: But thank you so much for everything that you brought here today. Russ, can you say one more time the name of their farm, please?
1: Our Farm Meats, which is on Gunder Road in Elkader. And where's the stuff sold?
3: Yep, just right off the farm, just north of town on Gunder Road. And we also brought some coffee from The Brim,
2: our local
3: coffee shop, and some glazed croissants from Pedretti's. Be careful with those.
1: Glazed croissants?
3: There's a rumor that there's a half stick of butter in every croissant.
1: Oh, my God almighty.
3: So be careful.
2: There's a lot of Northeast Iowa in here today.
1: I won't do my Jersey Mike's today.
2: Thank you so much for everything. Meg, thanks for being a listener with us and appreciate that you don't watch TV. You only listen to the radio.
3: Thank you, guys. Appreciate you.
2: Coming up, Dear Uncle Rusty.
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1: Quick forecast for you. Sunny skies today, 77, 71, but mostly sunny tomorrow. And a slight chance of showers Friday and 75. Currently 61 in eastern Iowa. And
2: I'm eating a glazed croissant. It's like it was dipped in liquid sugar.
1: Padretti's Bakery in Elkader, says Teep Polar Jeff. Holy Cross, he says, worth the drive for their donuts and everything.
2: Oh, my God.
1: And Meg brought everything, it seems. Dear Uncle Rusty coming up shortly.

0: Johnson, When Worlds Collide, Rock 108. I got a couple of follow-ups for you, Russ.
1: What's that?
0: We were talking about Z98 when Meg Brink lived out in Western Iowa.
1: And you're familiar with them.
0: I know of them, yes. Sid in Waverly says, Z98, pretty cool. Closest thing to 108 out in Western Iowa. So

0: Hats off to you. Lewis from Independence, never pee on an electric fence.
1: Now, the Mythbusters say that's a myth, that they busted that, that you can, in fact, pee on an electric fence and not get electrocuted.
0: I don't know. Lewis from Independence says don't do it.
1: Interesting.
0: Let's see here. Jenny Waterloo. I don't watch TV, but I have Rock 108 on 24/7.
1: Some people do. Heavy Metal Mom, Christy Campbell.
0: Yeah.
1: Sent me a message, I don't know, it was maybe 2 o'clock in the morning, that one of our songs still has an F-bomb in it.
0: Yeah? I think I know which one.
1: Do you?
0: Uh-huh. You should, too.
1: I don't care.
0: You don't care? Yeah. Okay, that's fine. And Trisha Waverly, oh my God, I totally love to try a glazed croissant.
1: It's unbelievable. It's...
0: Padretti's.
1: I took a bite, and I can feel my A1C rising.
2: From one bite.
0: It is its own food group, isn't it?
1: Yes, it is.
0: Oh, that's awesome. All right, here we go with Dear Uncle Rusty. Today, you're giving advice. Are you ready for this? Mm-hmm. Dear Uncle Rusty. I have a group of friends who get together once a month, usually for a casual dinner. Next month's gathering will be to celebrate 3 birthdays, one of which is mine. While planning this gathering, via text, I asked if we could skip exchanging presents and just enjoy our time together. The response from many of my friends was, "No! We're doing presents!" I know their intention was good. These are very generous friends, but I'm working only part-time and have to pay for my health insurance out of pocket. They said I don't need to get them presents, but they will be getting me presents, so naturally I feel the pressure to reciprocate. While I'm not the most creative person, I could get away with making them something, but I'm also a bit put off. Shouldn't my wishes have been respected since it's also my birthday? From Birthday Girl in Massachusetts.
1: Boy, that's such a Massachusetts grumpster right there. I mean, really, trying to control everything. I know these people. I'm one of these people. It's okay. Relax. They want to bring presents. Enjoy your birthdays. Take an apple. Take an apple and put a ribbon on it. Just something simple. It's the thought that counts at these ages. I don't know. It doesn't give any indication how old they are. No. But, I assume they're, 30s, 40s, where you still celebrate each other's birthdays.
2: Yeah.
1: Just enjoy their company with their wishes. And if they wish to bring birthday gifts... I'm sorry. I don't buy the I'm poor. I don't have enough money. There's always something at the Dollar Tree.
0: Thank you.
1: Right?
0: Yes. You can go find something very ridiculous. And maybe if it's around this time of, you can go get some Halloween or Christmas.
1: And I would also say lack of planning on this woman's part.
0: Oh, this one.
1: Everybody has gifts that they've received that they put in a drawer somewhere. Learn to re-gift. Really?
0: Yeah. Huh. Birthday girl in Massachusetts, you might need this advice from Uncle Rusty.
1: Brian and I are going to, share the donuts that Meg brought in this morning, right?
0: Yeah.
1: We're not going to eat them all.
0: We're not going to eat them all. I mean, we got to make sure. It's not re-gifting, though. It's just sharing the wealth.
1: I guess.
0: And it's not our birthday either.
1: I guess. But way to go, masshole. way to ruin a nice evening with your friends by being a total biatch. I assumed it was a woman. Am I wrong?
0: Birthday girl in Massachusetts. Yeah, okay. All right.
1: Sorry.
0: Dear Uncle Rusty, happens on Wednesdays. And if you're looking for some advice, you can reach out to Russ Direct if you'd like.
1: Rusty Jock on Facebook, or send me an email at russ@rock108.com. I'm wicked grumpy today because I stayed up and watched the damn Padres baseball game. I didn't get to bed till 1 o'clock. The game ended after 12. It was ridiculous and a great game.
0: Yeah, since the Sox on in, you're watching the Padres.
1: Well, they're my other team.
0: Yeah, that's right. Okay. Well, coming up here shortly, a See You in Hell from the new music playlist, Papa Roach, featuring Hanum.
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5: Good evening, and welcome to News from the Homefront. My wife is going batshit. She found out about my secret drinking and that I watch porn every time she goes to the store. That's news from the Homefront. Now this.

0: Our set with Monster on Rock 108. New one with Annihilation is going to be released here soon from Starset.
1: The name of the song is Annihilation. Mm-hmm. We can't do that.
0: Why?
1: Because I can't combine words with first vowels like that real easily. It's hard for my...
0: Good news is Starset did a lot of numbers in it for Annihilation.
1: Annihilation.
0: You did it.
1: All right.
0: Yeah. It's not like we're playing Shaman's Harvest.
1: Shaman's Harvest, that's a Boston bomb if there ever was one. I hate Boston bombs.
0: I do see a Boston or a New England bomb coming up in the Double Shot Lunch today as a part of the...
1: I have no memory of what I did for the Double Shot. Does it look theme-ish or no?
0: No, it looks like it's just true double shots.
1: Okay.
0: A band out of Kansas City, one out of New England, and one that was... Singer was from Indiana, but I think they really broke through in California.
1: Okay, so 311 Extreme and John Cougar all fit what you just said.
0: 100%.
1: Okay, that's what I thought.
0: No. Yeah. Okay. John Cougar's birthday, though.
1: Happy birthday, you bastard. He is the most surly, evil, not fun human being.
0: Which is why I didn't select him today for Clue Me In.
1: How old is he today? Do you remember?
0: 75, I think.
1: Come on.
0: Yeah.
1: God.
0: He lives in a little pink house.
1: Little pink houses. That's one of the best MTV promos ever. Yes. When they gave away the pink house. Yeah. And he said, and we'll paint the mother pink.
0: That's great.
1: I will always remember that.
0: There's another track that came out in the 90s. I know, deep cut. Human Wheels. I loved too, from John Cougar Mellencamp.
1: You're a freak of nature.
0: Thank
1: Nobody
0: you.
1: Knows that song except for you.
0: Yeah, it's a good track. I should play it for you.
1: How would you even know it?
0: Because it was on my local station at the time.
1: Really?
0: Mm-hmm.
1: Wow.
0: They were true top 40. They were spinning. They played. This is the weirdest thing. First time I ever heard old time of rock and roll. Bob Seger. Not a current in the 90s.
1: No.
0: That's where I heard it.
1: Nice.
0: 104.7 KCLD out of St. Cloud, Minnesota.
1: Wow. Mm-hmm. So St. Cloud is like a small suburban Minnesota.
0: 60-ish miles to the northwest of the Twin Cities.
1: Okay.
0: And so it had its own little radio market, a little bit bigger than here.
1: Mm-hmm.
0: And they had a rock station that was a lot like what we are, Rockin' 101. actually, Michael Cross had been there.
1: Really?
0: Yep. He spent some time there. The guy that, John Lastman, who programmed 93.7 The Edge and X,
1: yeah, I know who John
0: Minneapolis,
1: is.
0: He's up there and he's doing mornings right now.
1: Really?
0: Yeah, Rockin' 101.
1: So is it a money market?
0: What do you mean?
1: Like the radio stations make lots of money and the DJs get paid well?
0: Oh, I'm going to lean to no on that one. It's a lot like you'd be accustomed to around here. It's not a big market. It's not a big market. I think they're just a shade above 200. So
1: I'm trying to see Nielsen Spring.
0: The KCLD's late in broadcasting. Let's see here. What else? 101. I think they're independent, if I remember correctly.
1: KZBK is number one.
0: Okay.
1: KCLD, number two.
0: That's the old one. That's the top 40.
1: Okay. WWJO?
0: The sports talker.
1: Now they're country.
0: Okay. Is that 98.1? WJON?
1: 98.1, yep. KLZZ, classic rock.
0: That's the Power Loon.
1: The Power Loon?
0: The Power Loon.
1: Loon?
0: Yeah, the Power
1: like the
0: Loon.
1: Bird?
0: Yes.
1: In sixth grade, they took us city kids from Arlington, Massachusetts, into the woods of Maine.
0: Yes.
1: We had never been to the woods of Maine before. It was called outdoor education. Sixth graders went.
0: Mm-hmm.
1: And they took us deep into the woods of Maine. I had never smelled the smell of being in the woods and the fires, you know, because you had campfires.
0: Oh, Dozier Steve country.
1: That.
0: Yeah.
1: My brother, my twin, Rich, was on the trip as well. He almost fell into a waterfall. The teacher had to grab him by the arm and pull him up out of the waterfall. How did I get on this story? Oh, loons.
0: Power loon.
1: The first night, we all went to bed in these cabins, and there were bunks, mm-hmm. you know, mm-hmm. and there were probably six of us, eight of us to a cabin. And we heard the loons looning.
0: Mm-hmm.
1: We thought they were werewolves. We had never heard that sound before in our life. And it was like, it sounded like a horror movie out in the woods of Maine. And we were all terrified. None of us really slept. We got up the next morning and at breakfast, which is cool when you're on those outings.
0: Yeah.
1: We asked the teachers about the werewolves. that were out last night. And that's when we first learned about loons.
0: Beautiful bird. Have you seen them?
2: Are they?
0: They're a beautiful little bird.
2: They're not like black with blood hanging off their beaks.
0: They do have blood red eyes.
2: Do they?
0: Yeah. It's the Minnesota State bird is the power loon.
2: And you know the call, right?
0: I do. I can't do it.
2: But for a child that doesn't know.
0: Oh, no, I understand.
2: Terrifying.
0: I remember the first time I heard it outside of a Minnesota lottery commercial, and I went, oh, that's what that's supposed to be. I get it.
2: The loon.
0: It's they're kind of a frightening when you don't know what's going on. I mean, anything can. Did you hear a bear? Is there any bears in Maine?
2: Nope, didn't hear bears.
0: Raccoons?
2: Nope. First time I saw an adult on the toilet, though, that was disturbing because the toilets were wide open.
0: What?
2: Wide open. I mean, they were just pots in the middle of the room. Yeah, that was...
0: First time you saw man bush?
2: That was... No, didn't. Just the sight of him on the toilet.
0: So your brother almost falls in the water. You think there's werewolves. And you saw somebody on the toilet for the first time. Yeah, an adult.
2: Adult on the toilet.
0: Yeah, that's a...
2: It was a disturbing
0: That's trip. A productive camping trip.
1: I still remember it to this day.
0: Yes, you do. Russ will take over. No loons, no nothing, just the double shot lunch, which comes up for you today at noon.
2: See ya.
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Rock 108, happy birthday, Tom York. We were talking about that today on Clue Me In with Brian this morning on the show. Tom is 127 years old today. He's a vampire. Three Doors Down now, When I'm Gone, at Rock 108.

0: Rock 108 and Nickelback. Kind of feels like a march, like a John Philip Sousa march. Or maybe it's me. I don't know. It features John 5. It's called Rattle the Cage. Rock 108 and Metro Records present Chaos for a Cause 6, Rise of the Machines. This is a big year this year. We have amazing bands. Gravecore, Back End Blue, and The Rumors. Those are three nationally headlining bands. But then we also have Non Grata, who have been with us for all 7 years, or is it six, and Left of Upside Down. 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
1: Upwards of 15-mile-an-hour winds will be good for drying the fields out today. Temperatures near 80 degrees. Sunny 71 tomorrow, and Friday, maybe a shower, 75 degrees. Nirvana at Rock 108.

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0: back when we played Pearl Jam with Jeremy, Metallica's For Whom the Bell Tolls, which I love a lot. Who doesn't like that song? It's Russ. 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

0: 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It's the artist known as Letdown and Do It For The Love. I like that. It's just kind of a nice rock vibe to that song. Theory of a Dead Man, Low Life before it. It's Russ. How's your hump day going? Hump day, guess what day it is? I'm a little tired. I stayed up and watched the baseball game last night, which was in San Diego, my other hometown. And the Padres won the first game of the series against Milwaukee, which I was happy about. But the game didn't get over till about, I don't know, 10 or 15 minutes past midnight. Then I was up till 1 o'clock, slept through the alarm. Vinny woke me up. He knows what time I get up, and he was jumping on my chest saying, "Wake up, you bastard."
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1: Beautiful fall weather, mostly sunny and breezy today, 77 degrees, sunny 71 tomorrow. I hear we have a cold clipper coming in next week where temperatures are going to dive bomb, especially in the northern sector of our huge Rock 108 100,000-watt signal. 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

0: I like Midlife Crisis, Amy Lee. That's the new one from Evanescence. Everything she's put out recently has been fantastic. That one's called Tell Me When You've Had Enough. It's Russ getting ready for today's double shot lunch. I'll do the Brian geographical references today for the lunch. We have a band out of Kansas City, an L.A. band from the 90s, and I'm going to call them a dad rock band from Boston. Coming up today on the Double Shot Lunch at Noon.
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Maybe a bit of a deep cut, but it's never too deep for the lunch. Double shot lunch with the second from Blind Melon. 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

Rock 108, Moon Baby from God Smack. Wrapping up today's Double Shot Lunch. 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I like the place.

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1: Sunny 77 today, sunny and 71 tomorrow. Not bad weather. It's a wake up.

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So it's Rock 108, Candlebox, and Cover Me. 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
0: Sunny and 77 today. What a beautiful day. Tomorrow, mostly sunny, a bit cooler, 71 degrees. It's Fred Durst, Limp Bizkit. 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
1: Because that boot job ain't going to pay for itself.
0: But it's damn worth it.

But wait, from the new music playlist, it's Butcher Babies. They've been around a while, but finally have a great radio song called Blame It on the Wind at Rock 108. Ned and the famous crossover coming up next. Right now, it's Linkin Park at Rock 108.

0: 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Now it's a program.
1: For Christ's sakes.
0: Got it, man.
1: I had to do too many things at once as the song was ending.
0: There we go.
1: How are you, Ned?
0: I ate too many donuts, and now I'm like all...
1: Wait a minute.
2: Hanging low, dude.
1: Say it again. You ate too many donuts? How many donuts did you eat?
2: I had... Okay, so there was a cream-filled one, which is like my kryptonite. And then, hell yeah. And then, and then there was a cream curl, and I ate both of them because I'm like, well, one of them's not really a donut.
1: I'm particular when it comes to cream-filled.
2: Yeah.
1: Was it the Bavarian cream or whipped cream?
2: It was kind of that sugary whipped cream type.
1: Yeah,
2: of thing.
1: I like the Bavarian cream.
2: Yeah.
1: That yellowish goo.
2: Right, yeah. Nothing like a good yellowish goo.
1: Nothing like it.
2: Nothing.
1: Thanks to P1 Meg Brink for bringing stuff in this morning during the Brian Marshall morning show.
2: Yeah, little did she know she killed me. Dying over here. But I'm good. I'm good. Yeah.
1: There is a fix.
2: That's
1: willpower.
2: No. I've got none of that. I gave that up a while ago, man. Once you put sweets in my face, dude, I'm
1: I
2: just
1: know
2: like,
1: you are. I know.
2: Oh God, it's uncontrollable. I try,
1: but what am I?
2: Yeah.
1: 4:20 today. What are we doing for the hump day?
2: Well, today I was driving downtown Waterloo yesterday. I noticed that the last standing strip club in downtown Waterloo is no longer.
1: The one diagonally across from the radio station.
2: That one closed a while ago.
1: Well,
2: I'm talking Flirts.
1: What is it?
2: Flirts.
1: Flirts.
2: No longer. I went online to check, and it said Google said permanently closed. And I'm like, I guess we have
1: what
2: to
1: What made
2: spend.
1: You check to see if it
2: was... I was just driving by it, and all of a sudden I see the signs missing and all this stuff.
1: Oh, okay.
2: And all I'm like, oh my, that's the last one. And so today we pay ode to the final days of Flirts, which was a questionable place. And we pay tribute to it.
1: All right, here's a question you have to answer honestly.
2: Yeah.
1: Have you been to either of the Waterloo strip clubs?
2: No, I never did. But my friend Kyle did, and he went in there like at 3:00 on a weekday, and there was no one in there. What are you doing, man?
1: He did?
2: Yeah. Now I get to tell that story for the rest of my life, which is totally worth him going in there at 3:00.
1: I come from the era when we used to do remotes.
2: I did a remotes at strip club before.
1: Brian has. We used to do them every week. I forget the name of the place, but every week one of us would be in the strip club doing a remote. I don't know why. I don't know what we talked about.
2: Yeah. Coming in next is Tammy.
1: I know that we used to bring our music director, who's Megan was her name, and her claim to fame was she was highly into women.
2: Okay, cool.
1: And she also was a roller derby. Roller derby.
2: Oh man, so she was strong and kicking
1: she was
2: ass.
1: A tough broad, but didn't look it. She looked great.
2: All right.
1: And she would do the best interviews with the girls.
2: Oh, man. That would be the best.
1: Better than guys.
2: And then, you know, and it's because those guys are dumb. They're like,
1: yeah.
2: And so, you know.
1: And another woman isn't afraid to go there.
2: No,
1: not
2: at all. Because they have a lot to relate on right there.
1: So, tip for radio people, if you're going to broadcast from a strip club, bring a bisexual woman.
2: It might have to work that out.
1: It helps.
2: Yeah.
1: You ready to go?
2: Yeah.
1: 30 minutes commercial free kicks off with Metallica next for Club Ned.
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0: Cornell, Humankind on that track too, from our new music playlist on Rock 108. Hey, it's Ned Cluckton, and happy Wednesday today. Another beautifully, awesomely awesome day. And how's your day going? Me, pretty good, man. I got outside, did a little bit of a walk. I ate a donut that's just like destroying me right now because it was too damn delicious. So I had another one. You know, there's an old kid's book called Frog and Toad where they eat like a thing of cookies, and then they have to put away the cookies because they have to develop a thing called willpower while they ate another cookie. I'm Toad. I'm basically Toad in that situation where I just couldn't stop. It was so delicious. But hey, we all have our faults, man. Just mine is sugary-coated chocolateness, and it's awesome. Halloween's just around the corner, so I guess I'll deal with that. Perfect Circle, Mudvayne coming up next, and hey, why don't we take a look at your forecast?
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2: 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Tomorrow, pretty much more of the same. But just to give you an idea, this weekend we got lower 80s, like summer's last stand. But then next week, guess what? In the middle of the week, Wednesday starts.

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What it's like on Rock 108. Hey, it's Ned. Driving home yesterday, my daughter, 5-year-old Lily, was in the back of the car and asked me a question. She said this and flat out and stated and said, "Dad, I have a very good question."

0: for you. I'm like, a very good question. All right. Well, what is it? What kind of question do you have? And her question was, you think zombies poop? And I'm like, you know what? Yeah, that's a valid, good question. Do they? Are they like decayed on the inside? So that way they aren't able to provide any kind of digestion. They're out there eating brains all the time and eating all your necks. So I guess that makes sense. But the fact that she even like posed it as like, I have a good question for you. Do zombies poop? And I'm like, you're five, kid. The fact that you're asking me this question is one of those defining moments of my life that me like, you know what? You could be asking me about all sorts of crazy stuff, but you know what? I will enjoy the fact that this is the question you are asking me because I don't want to answer the ones that you ask when you get older, because that would be like, but it's coming. I know it is. Shine Down and Rage Against the Machine coming your way next for you on Rock 108.
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1: Fake news. As part of the sanctions, Biden has ordered all Americans to return their Russian mail order brides. It's true. Sorry, Svetlana.
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Plush with Animalistic, their newest one on Rock 108 off the new music playlist. Hey, it's Ned. Halloween coming up here in just a couple weeks, of course. What are your kids bothering you to get them at Spirit Halloween for a costume? Or are you hardcore and you DIY, you make it yourself? Well, every single generation seems to have a special what's popular costume, essentially, dating back all the way to the 1950s. And there's a list that came out detailing what people were wearing for Halloween. And you know where this comes from? The Digest, Reader's Digest. Who still gets Reader's Digest nowadays? I'll start from the top, or right at the bottom there, 1953, which maybe some of you were around then. Mickey Mouse was right there. 67, Morticia Adams, and from the Adams family. 1971 was Willy Wonka. One of my absolute favorites, 1975, Dr. Frankenfurter from the Rocky Horror Picture Show. Rocky. And then even more recently, and this isn't even that recently, we head into the 2000s, where, you know, pop music and stuff really started kind of jutting itself into us. 2000 was Britney Spears, and 2002 doesn't really surprise me too much, Spider-Man, because the Sam Raimi movie started showing up around then, and you had to be a hero. But I was born in 1987, so let me see what was the popular one around 1987, okay? Oh, Elf. Good old Elf. Who ate the cat? That was the popular costume of 87? You know what? Yeah,

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4: 77 out right now and clear skies. Tomorrow going to be a high of 71 and sunny skies.

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0: Nickelback, Rattle the Cage, their newest one from our new music playlist, featuring John 5 on that track, too. 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Going to kick off with one of my favorite Halloweenish bands with Ice Nine Kills. Skillet as well, too. And then 420 Music Meeting just around the corner.
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0: 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Shine Dune on Rock 108.
1: I like the word, how dare you?
0: How dare you? I dare you.
1: How dare Jeff Stein from KXEL out me during the manager's meeting this morning?
0: No. What did he do?
1: Let me tell you the backstory.
0: All right.
1: We have new owners.
0: Yeah.
1: And I'm not saying this to suck up, but the ones I've met have all been wonderful, great people.
0: Yeah, they're all cool people.
1: Yeah, very cool.
0: Fellow Detroiter.
1: Yep, happy.
0: Mm-hmm.
1: You're not a Detroiter, you're a Michigander.
0: Yeah, close enough. It's all in there.
1: But happy, positive, great people, loving the experience so far.
0: Yeah.
1: However, the owner of the company is a tech bro, super. What's the word I'm looking for?
0: Super techie?
1: Liberal.
0: Oh, gotcha. All right, yeah.
1: And I don't generally show my colors politically in a huge way. Little bit.
0: Yeah.
1: You know, I drop crumbs.
0: Right.
1: But I don't discuss politics in the office too much. I'm just, you know, people kind of, we all know about each other. We just don't. It's stuff you don't really need to discuss. Plus, I don't want the new owners to know.
0: Yeah. Oh, no.
1: Because generally liberals aren't. No, I'm not going to go there.
0: Oh, yeah. You better be careful. Not gonna go there. You're touching base there.
1: Not going to go there. So I asked Stein in the meeting. There was a big gubernatorial debate last night.
0: Oh, yeah. It was all the governor stuff.
1: Yeah.
0: Yeah.
1: And I don't know who's who. I don't know who the Republican is, who the Democrat is.
0: I don't either.
1: Right. And it didn't matter so much to me, but I asked Stein. I said, so all the news reports I'm reading this morning are saying that one of them destroyed the other.
0: Sure.
1: It wasn't even a close debate.
0: Yeah.
1: And I didn't know who was who. Don't care.
0: Yeah.
1: I just wanted to know if one of them actually, the news reports were like, destroyed the other guy. Like, like enough to make it so it's impossible this other person could win now if you base it on the performance of this debate. And usually you don't see debates where they crash like that.
0: I mean, in debates these days, remember back then they used to be so, like, you know, uniform and stuff. And nowadays,
1: they were polite to each other.
0: Yeah, it was a different time.
1: I respect
0: time.
1: My friend, but they don't do that anymore.
0: Now it's Jerry Springer.
1: Yeah. So, Jeff responded to me that so-and-so won it, and based on, basically he called me Hitler.
0: Oh, okay.
1: Based on your political views. That's probably why your timeline.
0: Your algorithm.
1: Why
0: is
1: my algorithm
0: you the way
1: showed
0: that it is.
1: Me that one person decimated the other.
0: Gotcha.
1: And I
0: good old meetings, man.
1: And
0: always
1: like,
0: a good
1: this,
0: time.
1: That's unnecessary in front of the new people.
0: Yeah, yeah.
1: They'll figure it out eventually. You know.
0: He just wanted to make sure those cards were out there on the table. Hey, yeah, I'm just gonna throw that out there for you, my friend.
1: I mean, do I care? No. It's kind of a funny story. I figured I'd relate to the audience. But it's like, why? You don't have to do that.
0: It's that moment of like, what? Your arms go out flayed. Right, like, why?
1: Why? I was just asking if...
0: It's just literally a legit question
1: right?
0: here.
1: Didn't even care if it was the Republican or Democrat. Wasn't part of the issue.
0: Well, now's the time to say, let it out, Russ. Just put it out in the manager's meeting. That's what this meeting's all about, I think. I don't know. I've never been to one.
1: So then... But, of course, that let me know that it was the Republican that won. So, okay, fine.
0: Oh, gotcha. All
1: fine.
0: Right. Yeah. I don't even know
1: fine.
0: Which one that is.
1: So I don't either. I still couldn't tell you.
0: I just saw it on my Facebook, and I'm just like, that guy was talking about a thing, and then all of a sudden I was just like, cool, zombies and video games. Wee. Gears of War E-Day. I'm excited.
1: Attaboy, that's my Ned.
0: Oh, dude, yeah. Well, so, by the way, Gears of War E-Day. Fantastic.
1: By the way, what?
0: Gears of War E-Day, the new Gears of War game.
1: I have no idea what that
0: so
1: is.
0: So good, man. Oh,
1: did you say
0: God.
1: Gears of something?
0: Gears of War.
1: Gears of War.
0: Oh, so good. chainsaw bayonets, man. You can't get any better than that.
1: You can attack people with chainsaws?
0: Yeah.
1: Oh, I'm in.
0: Just take out the Locust Horde, man. I've been playing that game since 2006.
1: The other thing we talked about this morning was wood chippers. So I
0: what happens in these meetings? Wood chippers? This guy's who? I got to go check one of these out, man. See what's going on. I'll grab a bucket of popcorn and hang out in the corner.
1: Kim has a wood chipper.
0: Oh, all right. That's cool. I mean, I could use that. I mean, I have all this wood that I have to burn in my backyard before the snow comes. I don't like having like last year's like sticks and stones.
1: I don't think you're allowed to burn wood, are you?
0: Yeah, in Waterloo you can, but you have to have it in a fire ring. Which I do, thank you. Are you looking at something? I don't it's what was going on there. It looks like something's processing in the brain, but I'm not sure what it is.
1: It's someone saying that conversation we just had was a political conversation. No, it wasn't. No.
0: It was a guy throwing another guy under the bus.
1: It was an interesting comment about our meeting this morning. Yeah.
0: See, this is what happens. There's only two meetings that happen every single week in this company. It's the music meeting on Monday, and then whatever the hell you guys do the following day.
1: What
0: managers meeting?
1: Oh, right? Managers meeting. Yeah,
0: as far as I know. And then
1: there's a sales meeting on Wednesdays when all the salespeople are on the computer.
0: Well, let's admit, really at the end of the day, the most important meeting is the one happening right now. 420 right. Music meeting. I mean, that's what we do here. We discuss what the hell's going on behind closed doors. It's like I don't know what's happening today, dude.
1: Yeah.
0: Well, for 420 today, the most important thing. Well, Russ, we have to say goodbye. Say goodbye. We teased a little bit earlier today. Flirts, the last strip club of Waterloo, Iowa. As far as I'm concerned, I drove by yesterday, is closed. And I remember this place having all sorts of issues with like someone got stabbed at it and then lost their liquor license. I don't know. And
1: two things. Yeah. It's a strip club. You don't get the best people in there. And it's Waterloo.
0: Yeah.
1: So drive me to it. Where am I going?
0: Right downtown. So you're at the station. You're standing in front of the station and you look left. And you know where like the Cedar Valley Sportsplex is.
1: Right.
0: And next to the Dan Gable Wrestling Museum.
1: Oh, okay.
0: Right there. And I remember when the flooding was happening, and then the flood of, I think, was it 2015, 16? I forget, 12. No, there was that one, and then there was another one.
1: Yeah, it was.
0: I remember they put all sorts of sandbags around that sucker. Like, they were making sure that Flirts wasn't going anywhere.
1: No, they didn't do it for Flirts.
0: Oh, dude, it was great. It was so good. But it's gone. And so is the other one out on Airline Highway. I think that was Fantasy Theater. That one's torn down. So the closest one in at least the Cedar Corridor area is a thing called Dancing something. I forget.
1: Where is it?
0: It's in Cedar Rapids. It's the closest one you can go to. And Woody's, too.
1: And Woody's in Iowa City.
0: So RIP to the great Flirts, the last one that's in Waterloo, and now we have no areas for strippers. You got to drive to Cedar Rapids.
1: Okay, fine. Okay. You've brought us through this now.
0: I have.
1: So curious, what song relates to a strip club closing?
0: Well, back in the 80s, Rat had a lot of songs, right? Rat had a certain song that, you know what, sometimes just loving you.
1: Oh, dancers used to love dancing to those songs from the 80s.
0: Exactly. Well, you got to just say, it's a dirty job.
2: Elena had another asthma attack. 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
3: I've been looking for a side hustle.
2: Yeah?
3: 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Or... is there really a market for this?
2: If it exists, yes, there is.
3: Okay, listen to this. Mm-hmm. This is an ad I got, probably because I'm old. They're called Tending.
2: Tending.
3: And it's an ad for flat marker cleaning. 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
2: Flat mark? What's a flat marker?
3: All right, let me rephrase it in olden terms. 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
2: Oh.
3: $139. 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
2: As someone who used to work in a cemetery myself. Yeah, those things get pretty dirty, man.
3: Yeah, but do they clean them?
2: No one cleans those suckers. So, you know, someone go out there. It could be you. Go out there and start cleaning.
3: Look, if you really loved them, you'd go out there with a toothbrush and clean them yourself.
2: Oh, yeah, you could do that. But what about those ones from, like, the Civil War? You know, you have to dump a bunch of stuff.
3: I know. Hey, I grew up in Boston. I mean, I've seen so many of those. Yeah,
2: it'd be kind of cool. You could be the gravestone guy going out here cleaning the stones. Here we go.
3: They used to send us out with big pieces of paper and a chalk, and black chalk, and you lay it over the gravestone, and then you rub it.
2: Yeah, to see what it says. Yeah, you know, that's the only way you can get it, essentially. Yeah. Oh, man. Well, that sounds like a good job. I'll do it. And plus, people are just dying to get there. Yeah, hold on a second. Here we go. All right, thank you. All right,
3: It's a dirty job, but someone's got to do it, Ned.
2: I love that show. And I also love this song from Rat. Loving You is a Dirty Job. And R.I.P. to the great flirts of downtown Waterloo, where will those women do? Now they have to go to nursing school, Russ. What are they going to do, man? Well, let's know what you think. Rats, loving
3: They're
2: you.
3: They're all just working their way through college.
2: That's
3: you know
2: right.
3: That.
2: 319-234-5369 on the text line or send a message to Rusty Jock on Facebook. It's Rock 108.

0: dollar fades out. You kids don't know how to deal with records that fade.
1: I was just getting back to it. I had to post a thing. Rat, loving you's a doity job on Rock 108, you know?
2: I love records that fade. Please,
1: That's 80s, man. That's 80s.
0: I'm going to guess it was top 15, maybe top 10.
1: All right, let me get some.
0: I played it as a current, for sure. A lot. I played it as a current.
1: Why am I in Rush now? What is going
0: on? I was Mr. Hairband back in the day.
1: Yeah, you didn't have the hair for it.
0: Did not have the hair.
1: Disappointing. All right, Rats, Lovin' You's a Doity Job off the album Dentonator. Uh-huh. That's top 18 on that one.
0: Really? Didn't make the top 10?
1: Number in the year 1990.
0: Oh, so it was a little late in the game.
1: A little late in the game for those guys.
0: Great song.
1: Yeah.
0: I loved it. I think it's a great song. I think it's the perfect... How am I going to say this and sound reasonable?
1: Okay.
0: When strippers dance to hair metal,
1: yeah,
0: it was the perfect combination of the dancer and the music.
1: They had the right beat.
0: Everything about it just worked together. When it turned to hip hop.
1: Yeah. Not as cool.
0: Didn't work. Sorry, ladies.
1: Girls, girls, girls, and Pour Some Sugar on Me. Yes. You know, those are classics.
0: Yes, classics. And the music made sense what they were doing.
1: Porn Star Dancing from My Darkest Days.
0: There you go.
1: That's another one. You know, a lot of them could be in there.
0: Juno from Zombie Poo Tattoo. What is it?
1: That would be Eternal Link.
0: Eternal Link Tattoo in Waterloo.
1: No.
0: Can't bitch about Rat. He always surprises me.
1: Yeah, he does.
0: Can't bitch about Rat, and I'm sure I spent way too much time at Flirts.
1: Yeah. I mean, the shop is like right there, so I gotta go right on over.
0: And he said his favorite stripper set...
1: What?
0: His favorite stripper set. Music set.
1: Gotcha.
0: Eyes of a Stranger and I Don't Believe in Love? Queensryche?
1: Okay, that'd be kind of interesting, wouldn't it?
0: Why, Juno?
1: I don't know.
0: Interesting.
1: Made him feel, I guess, you know.
0: Because those are kind of slow, too. Maybe that's it. Maybe he liked the slow.
1: Maybe on Two for One Night. Well, you know, without it.
0: Steve Hyatt, I always appreciate the old hair band music. Great song. Ray Tellin, there's no telling what Ray Tellin is up to.
1: Yeah.
0: Well, there is actually. He's in the fields.
1: Yeah, as I say, yeah.
0: Hell yeah, big hair and big bushes.
1: Yes. It was the 80s.
0: Oh, that's because he's harvesting.
1: Yeah, maybe.
0: Haley Joe, I saw Rat back in 2007, and they were still amazing live. Stephen Piercy and Cruz, always a welcome addition to any hump day.
1: Yeah.
0: Guess what day it is?
1: Hump day.
0: To be honest, most 80s hair bands have sex-related songs. That's true.
1: Oh, yeah.
0: That's true.
1: Because
0: it was the era of fun. I don't call it free sex.
1: Yeah.
0: I call it fun sex.
1: That was the 60s.
0: No, the 80s was fun sex.
1: Free was in the 60s.
0: Oh, free was in the 60s, yes.
2: Free love there,
0: all
2: right.
0: The reason I call it fun sex is because we all treated it like a sport.
1: Yeah. Water sports, snorting coke off of it.
0: No,
1: man,
0: no.
1: I don't know what the hell you did then.
0: Connor O'Brien, not too shabby. Mike Holub, memories, cheat code for Gentlemen's Club. Bring a female friend. Instant VIP experience.
1: True. Yeah. They always find that ladies' night. Yeah. Uh-huh.
0: I had a girlfriend who said, if you're going to go, I want to go with you. So she'd come out with me and the boys.
1: All right.
0: Judgy John, never went to Flirts, but if it was anything ever like Airline, good riddance.
1: Yeah, that was Fantasy Theater on Airline.
0: What is that?
1: That was another strip club, but it's torn down. Oh, it's okay. Gone forever. Never be seen again.
0: Oh, yeah, the song, 4Fs. I don't know. Hair metal sucks. Well, but 4Fs is a good score.
1: Yeah, but out of your...
0: I know he doesn't like hair bands because you never experience the culture. Yeah. Mm. If you just listen to the music, it's not enough. Yeah. You have to experience the culture that was the 80s.
1: It was a fun time, man.
0: It was a glorious time.
1: I wasn't even in it.
0: Tony Riederreiter took 10 years off my life, but that's okay.
1: We'll never see those years again.
0: Tony Riederreiter, who wore more makeup and hair products, the strippers or the band? That's a good question.
1: At that time, yeah.
0: Jason Dean Morris, this one is new to me, and I love it. Puts a grin on my face. Have to see what kind of look I get from the wife when I play it for her.
1: All right, see?
0: Car Cruise, approved. It's a great cruising song.
1: Yeah.
0: Mike Polcrab, it's Dancer's Ranch in Cedar Rapids.
1: Yes, that's the one.
0: Song's not bad, but so many other better ones.
1: Well, of course.
0: Well, there's always better.
1: Yeah.
0: That's all I have. What do you have there, Deadly?
1: Texlin Wise from the Locksmith says, I was a huge Rat fan when I was in high school, but this was the worst song they ever made. East Side Note dancers have some of the ugliest strippers I've ever seen.
0: Stop it. That was just the place you were going.
1: Yeah. Three from Cedar Rapids. That was so very Rat. My mullet grew back instantly. P1 Gasman is an 80s kid. I love Rat. Great song. 10 boobies out of 10. Yeah. Brinkster. Tasty tune. I give it 4 honey ham sticks.
0: Honey ham sticks.
1: Honey ham sticks.
0: That's from this morning. Was that Meg?
1: That was Brinkster, so I'm guessing. Yeah,
0: Meg.
1: Yeah.
0: Thank you, Meg Brink from Alcater.
1: The Wizard says, RIP Flirts, but you glossed right over Dance by Rat for this? Come on, Edward. The Wizard has spoken. Dance by Rat?
0: Which one was that? They have a song called Dance.
1: Oh, they do?
0: Yeah.
1: Oh, I didn't know that. Marcus from Iowa City, that song sucked more than a stripper at Flirts. Jim Grant from Green Mountain, sometimes filthy is best. Great tune, killer guitar solo. Preston Shane from Mason City, this song would be a good cat puke cleaning song. Because loving you is a dirty job.
0: I've had a few. Yes.
1: Brand new texter from Wisconsin. This is Ken from Prairie du Chien. Dude, I haven't heard Rat tune in forever. RIP Flirts. They got some strip clubs up in Wisconsin, I would assume, right?
0: And you can listen to the Better Friday Lunch.
1: You can. Nate from Independence, 2 out of 5 sounds more like something that should play on 105.7 KOKZ.
0: It's definitely a... Do they play hair bands? I guess they do.
1: I mean, they play Nirvana, which is kind of crazy to hear.
0: That is weird.
1: I know. Maxwell from Charles City, you can never go wrong with Rat. Meg Brink, this song makes me want to wash windows. Good tune.
0: Wait, I thought Meg Brink was already
1: We had Brinkster, and then there's Meg Brink.
0: Meg?
1: I think it's one of the, I think they're both two different people.
0: Because Meg Brink brought the beef sticks this morning.
1: That's true.
0: And what did the other commenters say? Something about...
1: Yeah, this song makes me want to wash windows.
0: Right. Well, I thought they mentioned a beef stick.
1: Let's see. Honey ham sticks.
0: Honey ham stick. Honey that ham was stick. One of the sticks she brought in.
1: Oh, okay. All right. Well, wait, was there two of them or was it just Meg?
0: It was just Meg.
1: Just Meg. What the hell? Is she sneaking in twice?
0: And her last name is Brink, so Brinkster. Would she have to do it from two different phones?
1: I'm guessing so. Maybe.
0: Because they were both, one's under Meg Brink and one's under Brinkster?
1: Wait. Cruising out. That's not excruising. Is Cruising Chubby's as Wisco's best strip joint? That has nothing to do with it, Brinkster. We're trying to determine who's who. I was hoping. And then Meg just writes LMAO, you guys. I don't know what's going on here.
0: I don't know.
1: So much happening.
0: We're confused, Meg.
1: Man. And Boston J, the last one that's here, says, I believe Flirts is permanent closed now. Yes, it looks like it does. Wait. that's a video game thing, but mystery number, wait until Ned finds on E-Day, there are no Lancer Chainsaw Duels. Because Lancer Chainsaw Duels didn't show up till Gears of War 3, they hadn't learned that yet, my friend. They had not learned that yet. E-Day's a prequel, man. 3 games before.
0: They have prequel games?
1: No, yeah, there is this one. This was a prequel. It's so quite a story.
0: You're buying a prequel and there's no chainsaw murders.
1: There's chainsaw murders, but you can't duel the chainsaws because the Locust Horde hadn't gotten the chainsaws yet.
0: You're sick.
1: That's not until the 3rd game, man.
0: You are sick.
1: I'm just saying. I've got opinions and you're going to hear them. I'll debate about it on air and then everyone will be like, well, I can't believe he was wrong.
0: Oh, my God.
1: Rat, loving you is a dirty job. Rock 108's Facebook page, comment, share,
0: someone's got to do it.
1: I want to play Go Geared, man. Sounds good. Sound good, Russ?
0: Yeah.
1: Okay.
0: See ya.

0: 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Think beard trimming is for sissy boys.
1: Real men.
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0: Evanescence. Tell me when you've had enough off the new music playlist here on Rock 108. 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Hell yeah. Along with some 6 a.m. coming your way next.
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Hey, it's Ned off the new music playlist. Stick around, I got some old school Van Halen, Three Doors Down, and then how about some fresh nerdy notes with Ned too?

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1: As an 18-year-old, I let my mistakes kind of take over my life. I was 0.5 credits away from completing high school, and I didn't do it.
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1: 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The educational director, my sister, and even my 7-year-old daughter has just been more than the support that I could ask for. I've been given an opportunity, and I'm just thankful for it.
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2: 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Tomorrow going to be much more of the same with a high of 71.

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0: 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Hey, it's Ned. Royal Blissmas coming up on December 5th. 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I could sit here and tell you all about it, or this promo could tell you all about it.
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2: So when you get to the corner of Smith and Orchard, you're going to want to take a left.
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2: do is turn onto Marcy Avenue.
3: Just broke up
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3: she's
2: lights,
3: happy about
2: and then take
3: it.
2: The next left.
3: I don't really
2: drive
3: think
2: five
3: she's
2: more
3: happy,
2: blocks,
3: but
2: and you should be
3: who
2: there.
3: Who am I to judge, right?
2: Park
3: anyway,
2: on the right.
3: That's
2: I'll
3: what
2: see
3: I
2: you
3: heard
2: later
3: last
2: tonight.
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1: 75 out right now and a nice cool night, man. Tomorrow, high of 71 and sunny skies.

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0: 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Hey, it's Ned. I'm out of here, man. Done for the day. Hard Drive XL. Lou Brutus is in next. As always, find me on Facebook, Twitch, Instagram, and TikTok, Ned on Air. Just type in Ned on Air, all one word. 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Otherwise, hey, I will see you tomorrow, man. Hard Drive XL with Lou is in next. 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